Sandy Posey for you. Pardon me. Sandy Posey for you, and I'll take it back. Something for you now from Patty Page, Poor Man's Roses.

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3: That was a little bit of Francais there with Charles Trenet with La Mer. Time is 17 minutes past 5 o'clock. I've got the Hervey Bay Jazz and Blues Club looking for the perfect way to spend your Sunday afternoon. Well, the Hervey Bay Jazz and Blues Club presents Smooth Sunday Grooves featuring the incredible band Exposé. Now, that's all going to happen at

just one step behind you. '66 seemed like the year I was really going somewhere. We were living in San Francisco with flowers in our heads.